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5: Partly cloudy overnight, not as warm tomorrow. I'm Ed McIntosh from Q2. Temperatures will be in the mid to lower 50s and partly cloudy in the early part of the day, mostly sunny by the afternoon with a light variable breeze. Temperatures will be in the upper 60s to low 70s, cooler than average, with a chance of evening showers.
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1: ABC News, I'm Wayne Cabot. President Trump will be having a tough act to follow himself as he speaks for a second night at his convention in Dallas last night, promising $5,000 to each voting age American if Republicans win both houses of Congress in November. Kentucky Governor Andy Beshear, Democrat, says President Trump has made himself the briber-in-chief.
2: Where are those $2,000 rebates he promised all Americans? They absolutely never materialized. So under Donald Trump, you haven't made any more money unless you're a millionaire getting a tax break. But if you're a hardworking American, you haven't made any more money. What you've done is paid more costs.
1: This morning, the Supreme Court tore up Missouri's newly redrawn congressional map that favors Republicans. Then another appeals court blocked President Trump from enacting new mail-in ballot rules so close to the election. Gas Buddy just now reporting diesel crossed $6 a gallon today for the first time ever. This is ABC News.
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2: 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Senior High hits the road this Friday night, heading to Bozeman to face off against the Bozeman Hawks. 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
4: Mostly sunny, cooler today. I'm Ed McIntosh from Q2. We go from well above average temperatures to below average readings today. Despite a mostly sunny afternoon, we'll see highs in the upper 60s to low 70s. A chance of evening showers tonight scattered around the area. Then tomorrow, mid to upper 60s. 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
1: ABC News, I'm Wayne Cabot. President Trump will be having a tough act to follow himself as he speaks for a second night at his convention in Dallas last night, promising $5,000 to each voting age American if Republicans win both houses of Congress in November. Kentucky Governor Andy Beshear, Democrat, says President Trump has made himself the briber-in-chief.
2: Where are those $2,000 rebates he promised all Americans? They absolutely never materialized. So under Donald Trump, you haven't made any more money unless you're a millionaire getting a tax break. But if you're a hardworking American, you haven't made any more money. What you've done is paid more costs.
1: This morning, the Supreme Court tore up Missouri's newly redrawn congressional map that favors Republicans. Then another appeals court blocked President Trump from enacting new mail-in ballot rules so close to the election. Gas Buddy just now reporting diesel crossed $6 a gallon today for the first time ever. This is ABC News.
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6: Mostly sunny, cooler today. I'm Ed McIntosh from Q2. We go from well above average temperatures to below average readings today. Despite a mostly sunny afternoon, we'll see highs in the upper 60s to low 70s. A chance of evening showers tonight scattered around the area. Then tomorrow, mid to upper 60s.
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1: ABC News, I'm Dave Packer. President Trump speaking again right now at the Republican midterm convention for the second night. He repeated a proposal he made last night if Republicans win the midterms.
2: Let's call it Trump Dividend, $5,000 for every adult citizen in our country.
1: Democrats call that a bribe that would add over $1 trillion to the $40 trillion national debt. The Supreme Court blocking a Republican-backed congressional map in Missouri. The ruling delivers a victory for Democrats in a closely watched redistricting fight just weeks before the November election. And an appeals court has rejected the president's attempt to impose sweeping restrictions on mail-in voting before the November elections. Two sources with knowledge tell ABC News several U.S. warplanes were damaged in Iran's attack on an airbase in Jordan earlier this week. All this turmoil driving oil and gas prices even higher. Brent crude today hitting $108 a barrel. This is ABC News.

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1: 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Senior High hits the road this Friday night, heading to Bozeman to face off against the Bozeman Hawks. Pre-game coverage begins at 6:30 p.m. with kickoff at 7. 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
7: Mostly sunny, cooler today. I'm Ed McIntosh from Q2. We go from well above average temperatures to below average readings today. Despite a mostly sunny afternoon, we'll see highs in the upper 60s to low 70s. A chance of evening showers tonight scattered around the area. Then tomorrow, mid to upper 60s. 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
1: ABC News, I'm Dave Packer. President Trump speaking again right now at the Republican midterm convention for the second night. He repeated a proposal he made last night if Republicans win the midterms.
2: Let's call it Trump Dividend, $5,000 for every adult citizen in our country.
1: Democrats call that a bribe that would add over $1 trillion to the $40 trillion national debt. The Supreme Court blocking a Republican-backed congressional map in Missouri. The ruling delivers a victory for Democrats in a closely watched redistricting fight just weeks before the November election. And an appeals court has rejected the president's attempt to impose sweeping restrictions on mail-in voting before the November elections. Two sources with knowledge tell ABC News several U.S. warplanes were damaged in Iran's attack on an airbase in Jordan earlier this week. All this turmoil driving oil and gas prices even higher. Brent crude today hitting $108 a barrel. This is ABC News.

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1: 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Senior High hits the road this Friday night, heading to Bozeman to face off against the Bozeman Hawks. Pre-game coverage begins at 6:30 p.m. with kickoff at 7. 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
1: 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Despite sunshine early, temperatures are noticeably cooler than yesterday. I'm Ed McIntosh from Q2 with a look at what's happening with your weather. Upper 60s to about 70 for a high today. We could see a shower during the afternoon or early evening. Near 50 tomorrow morning, mid-60s and mostly cloudy Saturday. Scattered showers continue. 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
1: ABC News, I'm Dave Packer. President Trump speaking again right now at the Republican midterm convention for the second night. He repeated a proposal he made last night if Republicans win the midterms.
2: Let's call it Trump Dividend, $5,000 for every adult citizen in our country.
1: Democrats call that a bribe that would add over $1 trillion to the $40 trillion national debt. The Supreme Court blocking a Republican-backed congressional map in Missouri. The ruling delivers a victory for Democrats in a closely watched redistricting fight just weeks before the November election. And an appeals court has rejected the president's attempt to impose sweeping restrictions on mail-in voting before the November elections. Two sources with knowledge tell ABC News several U.S. warplanes were damaged in Iran's attack on an airbase in Jordan earlier this week. All this turmoil driving oil and gas prices even higher. Brent crude today hitting $108 a barrel. This is ABC News.

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9: Despite sunshine early, temperatures are noticeably cooler than yesterday. I'm Ed McIntosh from Q2 with a look at what's happening with your weather. Upper 60s to about 75. For a high today, we could see a shower during the afternoon or early evening, near 50 tomorrow morning, mid-60s and mostly cloudy Saturday. Scattered showers continue. 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

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All you gotta do, honey, is kind of stand in one spot. 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And that's when you got some. Yeah. 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
1: 98.1 KBEAR is home to the Billings Senior High Bronx. Senior High hits the road this Friday night, heading to Bozeman to face off against the Bozeman Hawks. Pre-game coverage begins at 6:30 p.m. with kickoff at 7. 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
1: ABC News, I'm Dave Packer. Thursday was the final night of the GOP midterm convention in Dallas, where President Trump once again repeated his proposal to give every American adult $5,000 if Republicans win the midterms. Later, the president was asked,
2: "Are you worried about the fact that it'll impact the deficit?"
3: "No, I'm not at all worried. No. We have tremendous growth."
1: The artificial intelligence giant Anthropic is confirming reports that documents multiple attempts made by people trying to use its AI models to possibly develop biological weapons. It is September 11th in New York City, 25 years after the terrorist attacks. There'll be a solemn remembrance at Ground Zero in Lower Manhattan and the Pentagon today. Ahead of the ceremonies, Senate Minority Leader Chuck Schumer of New York recounted his experience on that day.
4: "I have worn this flag in my lapel every day since. To remember, we must never, ever forget this tragedy."
1: This is ABC News.
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1: 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Senior High hits the road this Friday night, heading to Bozeman to face off against the Bozeman Hawks. Pre-game coverage begins at 6:30 p.m. with kickoff at 7. 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
5: Despite sunshine early, temperatures are noticeably cooler than yesterday. I'm Ed McIntosh from Q2 with a look at what's happening with your weather. Upper 60s to about 70 for a high today. We could see a shower during the afternoon or early evening. Near 50 tomorrow morning, mid-60s and mostly cloudy Saturday. Scattered showers continue. 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
1: ABC News, I'm Dave Packer. The GOP midterm convention is a wrap. President Trump closed out the night. ABC's Jay O'Brien in Dallas says that the president kept the focus on himself.
2: Do me a favor. That's somewhat of the verbiage he used. Go out and do me this big favor of saying that I'm on the ballot, pretending in the word that he so often used, that I'm on the ballot, trying to get that base of Trump voters who might not be so inclined to go out in a non-general election year out.
1: And to try and seal the deal with American voters, he repeated his proposal of sending every adult citizen $5,000 if Republicans keep control of the House and the Senate. Anthropic is stating in a newly released report that it blocked possible efforts to build biological weapons. The Coast Guard says it located a 15-year-old boy Monday who had been lost at sea for 3 days, laying on a capsized boat off Alaska's coast. Two family members who were also with him drowned before they could be rescued. This is ABC News.
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2: 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Senior High hits the road this Friday night, heading to Bozeman to face off against the Bozeman Hawks. Pre-game coverage begins at 6:30 p.m. with kickoff at 7. 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
5: Despite sunshine early, temperatures are noticeably cooler than yesterday. I'm Ed McIntosh from Q2 with a look at what's happening with your weather. Upper 60s to about 75. For a high today, we could see a shower during the afternoon or early evening, near 50 tomorrow morning, mid-60s and mostly cloudy Saturday. Scattered showers continue. 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
4: 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Senior High hits the road this Friday night, heading to Bozeman to face off against the Bozeman Hawks. Pre-game coverage begins at 6:30 p.m. with kickoff at 7. 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
1: ABC News, I'm Dave Packer. The GOP midterm convention is a wrap. President Trump closed out the night. ABC's Jay O'Brien in Dallas says that the president kept the focus on himself.
2: Do me a favor. That's somewhat of the verbiage he used. Go out and do me this big favor of saying that I'm on the ballot, pretending in the word that he so often used, that I'm on the ballot, trying to get that base of Trump voters who might not be so inclined to go out in a non-general election year out.
1: And to try and seal the deal with American voters, he repeated his proposal of sending every adult citizen $5,000 if Republicans keep control of the House and the Senate. Anthropic is stating in a newly released report that it blocked possible efforts to build biological weapons. The Coast Guard says it located a 15-year-old boy Monday who had been lost at sea for 3 days, laying on a capsized boat off Alaska's coast. Two family members who were also with him drowned before they could be rescued. This is ABC News.
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1: 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Senior High hits the road this Friday night, heading to Bozeman to face off against the Bozeman Hawks. 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
3: Despite sunshine early, temperatures are noticeably cooler than yesterday. I'm Ed McIntosh from Q2 with a look at what's happening with your weather. Upper 60s to about 70 for a high today. We could see a shower during the afternoon or early evening. Near 50 tomorrow morning, mid-60s and mostly cloudy Saturday. Scattered showers continue. It's time to get those fall bird feeders open for business, and King's Ace Hardware is there to help. During September, the 10-pound bag of Ace Black Oil Sunflower Seed

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1: ABC News, I'm Dave Packer. The GOP midterm convention is a wrap. President Trump closed out the night. ABC's Jay O'Brien in Dallas says that the president kept the focus on himself.
2: Do me a favor. That's somewhat of the verbiage he used. Go out and do me this big favor of saying that I'm on the ballot, pretending in the word that he so often used, that I'm on the ballot, trying to get that base of Trump voters who might not be so inclined to go out in a non-general election year out.
1: And to try and seal the deal with American voters, he repeated his proposal of sending every adult citizen $5,000 if Republicans keep control of the House and the Senate. Anthropic is stating in a newly released report that it blocked possible efforts to build biological weapons. The Coast Guard says it located a 15-year-old boy Monday who had been lost at sea for 3 days, laying on a capsized boat off Alaska's coast. Two family members who were also with him drowned before they could be rescued. This is ABC News.
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1: Ben, can I have a word with you?
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1: That's right. 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
1: Despite sunshine early, temperatures are noticeably cooler than yesterday. I'm Ed McIntosh from Q2 with a look at what's happening with your weather. Upper 60s to about 70 for a high today. We could see a shower during the afternoon or early evening. Near 50 tomorrow morning, mid-60s and mostly cloudy Saturday. Scattered showers continue. 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
1: 9/11, 25 years later, I'm Chuck Sievertson. Americans today mark a quarter century since those terrorist attacks. Ceremonies are planned across the country, including in New York City, which will hold its annual event at Ground Zero. ABC's Olivia Rubin.
2: Today, a seventh moment of silence will be held to honor the lives lost in later years from 9/11-related illnesses. More than 9,000 people, including 453 New York City firefighters, a toll that now exceeds the number killed on the day itself, some dying from cancers related to toxic air at Ground Zero.
1: President George W. Bush was visiting a Florida elementary school when his chief of staff whispered, "The World Trade Center has been struck." The second grade teacher next to him, Sandra Daniels, remembers it well.
3: Knew something was wrong because that was not supposed to happen. And his entire demeanor changed.
1: This is ABC News.
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wound it up to 110. My speedometer said that I hit top end. My foot was glued like lead to the floor. That's all there is, and there ain't no more. Now the boys all thought lost my sense, and telephone poles looked like a picket fence. They said slow down, I see spots, the lines on the road just look like dots. 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My fenders was clicking the guardrail post, the guy beside me was white as a ghost.

0: I'm out of the back when I start to gain on that Cadillac. 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
3: 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Thank you.

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1: 98.1 K-Bear is home to the Billings Senior High Bronx. Senior High hits the road this Friday night, heading to Bozeman to face off against the Bozeman Hawks. Pre-game coverage begins at 6:30 p.m. with kickoff at 7. Billings Senior High football on 98.1 K-Bear is brought to you by Western Security Bank, member FDIC, Fuddruckers, Conlon's Furniture, Stockman Bank, member FDIC, American Water Technologies, and First Federal Bank and Trust, member FDIC.
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2: Despite sunshine early, temperatures are noticeably cooler than yesterday. I'm Ed McIntosh from Q2 with a look at what's happening with your weather. Upper 60s to about 70 for a high today. We could see a shower during the afternoon or early evening. Near 50 tomorrow morning, mid-60s and mostly cloudy Saturday. Scattered showers continue. 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
1: 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Senior High hits the road this Friday night, heading to Bozeman to face off against the Bozeman Hawks. Pre-game coverage begins at 6:30 p.m. with kickoff at 7. 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
1: 9/11, 25 years later, I'm Chuck Sievertson. Americans today mark a quarter century since those terrorist attacks. Ceremonies are planned across the country, including in New York City, which will hold its annual event at Ground Zero. ABC's Olivia Rubin.
2: Today, a seventh moment of silence will be held to honor the lives lost in later years from 9/11-related illnesses. More than 9,000 people, including 453 New York City firefighters, a toll that now exceeds the number killed on the day itself, some dying from cancers related to toxic air at Ground Zero.
1: President George W. Bush was visiting a Florida elementary school when his chief of staff whispered, "The World Trade Center has been struck." The second grade teacher next to him, Sandra Daniels, remembers it well.
3: Knew something was wrong because that was not supposed to happen. And his entire demeanor changed.
1: This is ABC News.
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1: 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Senior High hits the road this Friday night, heading to Bozeman to face off against the Bozeman Hawks. Pre-game coverage begins at 6:30 p.m. with kickoff at 7. 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
1: Despite sunshine early, temperatures are noticeably cooler than yesterday. I'm Ed McIntosh from Q2 with a look at what's happening with your weather. Upper 60s to about 70 for a high today. We could see a shower during the afternoon or early evening. Near 50 tomorrow morning, mid-60s and mostly cloudy Saturday. Scattered showers continue. 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
2: Flight 93 never reached its intended target, and that is what is being remembered today. Not just simply how those 40 people lost their lives, but how they lived in those final moments with courage, with determination, and a willingness to sacrifice themselves to protect people they would never know.
3: The CEO of OpenAI reportedly told his employees this week that the company is open to slowing down. Bloomberg reports Sam Altman said OpenAI could pace its development alongside other AI labs.
4: For the last 24 years, 6 moments of silence have been held on this day to commemorate moments from the attacks in New York and Virginia and crash in Shanksville, Pennsylvania. Today, a 7th moment of silence will be held to honor the lives lost in later years.
5: It did sound at times like a campaign-style speech. Of course, Vance says it was. He says it was a midterm speech, but he did walk people through his personal life story as well.
6: Out of growth, we have tremendous growth. We have growth like no country has ever seen before. We have trillions of dollars coming in, and that will end up being...
7: As I address the country on the biggest stage of my life, in the front row, right about there, my dear friend Charlie Kirk was smiling and cheering me and reminding me that I had a good friend right here in the convention hall.
8: Wow, it's hard to believe. 25 years ago today, over 3,000 people lost their lives in a terrorist attack, and many more people passing away due to effects of harmful chemicals and this and that from that day. So we're going to be talking about that, hear from Governor Greg Gianforte talking about where he was 25 years ago today. ABC will have a special report we'll be airing coming up at 7:45 this morning. Sherry Preston will be up here in about 10 minutes with a report. So those are some of the things ABC News and we will be covering this morning. Also on area local news, we're going to be talking about a day Billings residents won't forget, August 24th, where 8 victims were killed by a relative then who killed himself. Interim Yellowstone County Sheriff Kent O'Donnell talks about that. And a possibility of some money for first-time offenders. Ken Adelblue will have that. Coming up at 7:15, former Billings Mayor Bill Cole will be on talking about jail expansion. 6:45 this morning, 5 things you should know. A lot of things going on in the Billings area that we'll get you up to date on. Currently in Billings this hour, winds out of the north-northwest at about 20 miles per hour. And we have some partly cloudy skies out there. And we have a temperature of 67 degrees. 98.1 K-Bear, Scott Fredericks, Sierra Chill, 9 o'clock. Here's the Archies.

0: Jay and the Americans. Good times, gray oldies, 98.1 K-Bear. 5:49, 49 minutes past the hour, 5 o'clock here. Good times, great oldies, 98.1 K-Bear. Scott Fredericks with This and That. Well, August was a hot month, but not for home sales. Sales of existing homes fell about 2% from July to their lowest rate since June of 2025. Today in history, 25 years ago, of course, in 2001 at 8:46 a.m. and 9:03, two hijacked planes were crashed into the World Trade Center and then a few hours later into Pennsylvania and the Pentagon. 72 years ago in 1954, the Miss American pageant made its network debut. Lee Ann Meatherweather was crowned the winner. 59 years ago in 1967, the Carol Burnett Show premiered. 52 years ago in 1974, Little House on the Prairie premiered. 39 years ago in 1987, I remember this, while a tennis tournament ran overtime, Dan Rather stormed off the set on CBS Evening News. The tennis coverage ended and Rather was nowhere to be found. Okay. Not good. Folks celebrating birthdays today, Harry Connick Jr. He's 59. It's Patriot Day today. Congrats go out to the Billings Mustangs. Won the first game in the Pioneer League playoffs over the Missoula Paddleheads, 5-3. They play the Paddleheads again tonight at 6:30. And remember, right before the game, Budweiser and Watkins Distributing are going to be presenting a check. Folds of Honor plus the Clydesdales are going to be at Dealer Park tonight. Billings Skyview lost last night in football action to Gallatin by a score of 62-21. Of course, today is 9/11. Special report this morning. Here's ABC's Sherry Preston.
1: 9/11, 25 years later, I'm Sherry Preston. Former President George W. Bush addressing the nation 25 years ago.
2: Today, our fellow citizens, our way of life, our very freedom came under attack in a series of deliberate and deadly terrorist acts.
1: The former president was reading to children in Florida when the first planes hit the World Trade Center. He was flown across the country in Air Force One, but eventually went back to Washington. President George W. Bush also went to the pile at Ground Zero shortly afterwards and said this week at an event marking the anniversary, he can't believe how much time has passed.
3: The sad thing is, a third of our nation has no clue what we're talking about. They never witnessed this sacrifice and the courage and the dedication to serve a neighbor in need.
1: A third of the country wasn't born when the September 11th attacks happened. This is ABC News.
0: Thanks, Sherry. We'll have more reports about 9/11 a little bit later on in the program. With Montana News headlines this morning, here's Ken Adelblue.
4: Helena addiction counselor Ryan Lehman faces a felony attempted obstruction charge after allegedly helping a sober living home resident avoid police. Lehman rebuilt his life following several 2017 convictions, later becoming a licensed peer support specialist and serving on Lewis and Clark County's drug treatment court team. His employer says he followed federal patient privacy law. However, the case could also lead prosecutors to seek revocation of Lehman's previously suspended sentences.
0: Thanks, Ken. Ken will be back with more news headlines at 6:30. With weather, here's Q2's Ed McIntosh.
5: Temperatures will be noticeably cooler today in the 60s around Billings. We could see some low 70s to the south and east of the immediate Billings area. Certainly looking at least some stray showers popping up here and there behind this cold front with a variable breeze through the day. Cloud cover will increase heading into tomorrow. Temperatures are back into the 60s for the highs and unsettled through the weekend. 60s for the highs, 40s and 50s for the lows, with some showers around the area and a chance of some mountain snow. Getting into the early part of next week, the storm system will start to exit, but temperatures will continue to hold in the 60s to 70s. We'll be a little cooler than average all next week.
0: Thanks, Ed. Currently in the Magic City of the Sun, we have temperature 67 degrees, 5:53, 98.1 K-Bear, Seals and Cross, Summer.

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1: 9/11, 25 years later, I'm Chuck Sievertson. Americans today mark a quarter century since those terrorist attacks. Ceremonies are planned across the country, including in New York City, which will hold its annual event at Ground Zero. ABC's Olivia Rubin.
2: Today, a seventh moment of silence will be held to honor the lives lost in later years from 9/11-related illnesses. More than 9,000 people, including 453 New York City firefighters, a toll that now exceeds the number killed on the day itself, some dying from cancers related to toxic air at Ground Zero.
1: President George W. Bush was visiting a Florida elementary school when his chief of staff whispered, "The World Trade Center has been struck." The second grade teacher next to him, Sandra Daniels, remembers it well.
3: Knew something was wrong because that was not supposed to happen. And his entire demeanor changed.
1: This is ABC News.
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10: Good morning. I'm Scott Fredericks, and this look at the latest in Billings area news for this Friday, September 11th, with First News is a presentation this morning of Stockman Bank, member FDIC. Well, it was 24 years ago today, America was attacked by terrorists. That's a day that you'll remember where you were at. This morning, Governor Greg Gianforte goes back 25 years and talks about where he was at on 9/11.
11: I was on a business trip in London, England, with my wife. My kids were back here. Fortunately, my parents, who are still with us at that time were watching our kids for us. It was shocking. I can remember the buzz going through the hotel lobby and someone saying, oh, you're an American, you have to see this, and pulling me into the little lounge there with the TV and watching the tower drop. I can't tell you the outpouring that came from those Brits just saying, these are the words they used. They said, today, we're all Americans.
10: More money for first responders, a program. Ken Edelblue with that.
12: Yellowstone County commissioners are considering contributing $100,000 annually to expand a program that keeps some first-time nonviolent felony offenders out of jail while holding them accountable. Beta Alternatives says the expansion would focus largely on drug-related offenses, add room for about 120 participants, and potentially save the county nearly $2 million a year. The program currently serves about 350 people.
10: Well, look at weather. Here's Q2's Ed McIntosh.
13: Temperatures will be noticeably cooler today in the 60s around Billings. We could see some low 70s to the south and east of the immediate Billings area. Certainly looking at least some stray showers popping up here and there behind this cold front with a variable breeze through the day. Cloud cover will increase heading into tomorrow. Temperatures are back into the 60s for the highs and unsettled through the weekend. 60s for the highs, 40s and 50s for the lows, with some showers around the area and a chance of some mountain snow. Getting into the early part of next week, the storm system will start to exit, but temperatures will continue to hold in the 60s to 70s and will be a little cooler than average all next week.
10: Thanks, Ed. Currently in the Magic City, we do have a temperature of 66 degrees. It's 6:06. 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

Ken Adelblue of the Northern News Network. Coming up on my Montana Sports Update on 98.1, a look at the college football games this weekend involving Montana teams. That includes a battle for Montana State. There's an interesting storyline beyond the Bobcats looking for their 17th consecutive win. Now back to Scott Fredericks on 98.1 K-Bear.

Court Lightfoot, Sundown. Good times, great oldies, 98.1 K-Bear. 13 minutes now past the hour, 6 o'clock, 9-11. Talking about some 9-11 activities coming up here at 6:45. Hang tight for that. Sports with Ken Adelblue up next. 66 degrees in the Magic City. Q2's at McIntosh up. 6:33. We'll look at weather for you. It'll be a nice warm weekend. Cooler mornings, but hey, a.k.a. fall, right? Stan Peters, Sweet City Woman.

0: 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Here's Ken Edelblue.
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2: Coach Choate definitely left his mark here. And I think for the fans, it's a huge story. He was revered here.
1: Montana State football coach Brent Vegan acknowledging the storyline for many fans as he gets set to lead his Bobcats to battle Nevada on Saturday, a team that is coached by his predecessor, Jeff Choate. Vegan says while he understands that particular story angle, from his perspective, his team is facing a major upgrade after dominant wins over Utah Tech in Butler.
2: Our guys aspire to play in those types of venues and want to take on the very best they can. And that's what we have here in front of us. We have to really go down there and play well. And by playing well, that's better than we've played to this point, I would say.
1: Jeff Choate coached the Bobcats from 2016 to 2019, amassing a 56% winning percentage, paling in comparison to the 84% of the games won by Vegan for MSU. Admittedly, many of those losses occurred during Choate's first two seasons, and he left Vegan with a much better situation than when he took over the program. Plus, he was flawless in the Brawl of the Wild, amassing a 4-0 record against the University of Montana. Nevada won its opener last week in dominant fashion at home over Western Kentucky 49-14, while the defending FCS National Champion Bobcats hope to extend the MSU program record of consecutive wins to 17.
3: Pulling together to stop the spread of noxious weeds is about education, outreach, and stewardship. Here's Jen Moeller, Executive Director of Grow Wild Montana, on how we all can cultivate a culture of taking care of Montana's landscapes.
4: Everybody's actions matter. Recreationists have a really important part to play because we're seeing trail use skyrocket. We're seeing more people deeper into the backcountry. Everything we do has impacts. Go out, have an excellent day on the mountain bike, get muddy, come home, clean your mountain bike, clean your truck, clean yourself, clean your dog. You know, one thing that I do after every time I go on a hike, that last, 100 feet towards the trailhead, that's where I start seeing weeds. So as we come down, we start pulling weeds. And then people ask me, what are you doing? Why are you pulling wildflowers? And I'm like, aha, it is not a wildflower. This is Porulissum. It's a Montana state noxious weed. We should pull it. You can spread that knowledge and that passion for conservation to other people with everything you do.
1: The Montana Grizzlies are heavily favored to move to 3-0 on the season as Utah Tech will visit Washington Grizzlies Stadium on Saturday. The Trailblazers are 0-2, including a 54-0 loss at home to Montana State to start the season. In Frontier Conference play, it's another marquee matchup for 5th-ranked Montana Tech, who travels to Dillon to battle 18th-ranked Montana Western. MSU Northern will seek its first win of the season at Dickinson State, while Carroll College and Rocky Mountain College have open dates. With all things Montana sports, Ken Edelblue, Northern News Network.
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12: 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Senior High hits the road this Friday night, heading to Bozeman to face off against the Bozeman Hawks. 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

Oil prices rise and stocks are falling, and some old-school retailers show surprising resilience. ABC's Jim Ryan here. I'll have those stories and more at 629. 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

0: Marvin Gaye this morning. Too busy thinking about my baby. 66 degrees in the Magic City. Up next, ABC Business News on 98.1 KBR presentation, Argent Golden Coins.
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0: 6:28, 28 minutes now past the hour, 6 o'clock, with a look at ABC Business News this morning on 98.1 KBR. Here is ABC's Jim Ryan.
2: Stock futures edged higher this morning as traders look ahead to the August Consumer Price Index. On Thursday, the Dow gave up another 316 points to close just over 52,000. The S&P and NASDAQ lost another 0.6%. Home loan rates are headed the other direction, with Mortgage News Daily reporting the average 30-year fixed rate note blowing past 7% this week, the highest since May of 2025, an increase of 10 basis points since Wednesday. Apple's entry into the foldable phone space this week has brought out the playground bully in one competitor. In a flurry of sarcastic posts on X, Samsung said Apple is, quote, reheating our leftovers, and so far, so same. And in the North American trade war, a loophole will allow Crown Royal whiskey to avoid a U.S. ban and continue to be imported into the United States. Canadian whiskeys can cross the border if they're in a container larger than 1 gallon. Crown Royal is. Jim Ryan, ABC News.
0: Thanks, Jim. It is 6:30, 30 minutes past the hour, 6 o'clock here at 98.1 KBR with your first check of Montana news on this Friday on KBR. Here is Kent Adelblue.
3: Montana News on the Northern News Network. I'm Ken Adelblue. Communities across Montana are marking the 25th anniversary of the September 11th terrorist attacks with memorial ceremonies, moments of silence, and tributes to first responders. One of the events takes place at Montana's only 9/11 memorial at City College in Billings. MSU Billings Communications and Marketing Director Dan Carter says the 9/11 memorial also serves a lasting purpose for students.
4: We urge teachers and educators and others who want to build something like the 9/11 attacks into their curriculum to use that and make a trip.
3: The event will begin at 8:30 a.m. at City College in the 3800 block of Central Avenue. Flags are flying at half staff statewide as Montanans honor the nearly 3,000 people killed in the 2001 attacks. Keeping you connected, this is the Northern News Network.
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3: Helena addiction counselor Ryan Lehman faces a felony attempted obstruction charge after allegedly helping a sober living home resident avoid police. Lehman rebuilt his life following several 2017 convictions, later becoming a licensed peer support specialist and serving on Lewis and Clark County's drug treatment court team. His employer says he followed federal patient privacy law. However, the case could also lead prosecutors to seek revocation of Lehman's previously suspended sentences. Montana Fish, Wildlife, and Parks is asking for public input as it updates the management plan for Lewis and Clark Caverns State Park. The current plan was adopted in 2000 and last amended in 2007. FWP says visitation, tours, and visitor services have changed significantly since then. A five-minute online survey asked what visitors value about the park and what improvements or opportunities should be considered. I'm Ken Adelblue, Northern News Network.
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11: Despite sunshine early, temperatures are noticeably cooler than yesterday. I'm Ed McIntosh from Q2 with a look at what's happening with your weather. Upper 60s to about 70 for a high today. We could see a shower during the afternoon or early evening. Near 50 tomorrow morning, mid-60s and mostly cloudy Saturday. Scattered showers continue. 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

Neil Diamond, Cherry Cherry Baby, Good Times, Great Oldies, 98.1 KBR. Five things you should know right around the corner. Hang tight for that one. 7 o'clock ABC News, 7:15, former Billings Mayor Bill Cole in, talking about jail expansion. Here's the Eagles.

0: Jackie Wilson this morning. That's why I love you so. Good times, great oldies, 98.1 K-Bear. Kind of a catchy tune. I haven't played that tune in a long time. Well, coming up next, five things you should know. 7:15, former Billings Mayor Bill Cole going to be talking about jail expansion. All coming up here on K-Bear.
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0: And a good morning to everybody. It is 6:47, 47 minutes past the hour, 6 o'clock here at Good Times Great Oldies, 98.1 K-Bear. Well, the Billings Gun Show is going to be happening today through Sunday at the Pavilion Building at Metro Park. Metro Park. Also tonight, a free barbecue and concert for first responders and their families and veterans and their families. Blake Furman, the Veterans Navigation Network, talking about tonight's activities at the Red Ox Lawn Event Center starting at 6.
7: We're going to have the free food, the dinner, the Jess Alstead. She's one of the artists. She's going to be our opener, and she does like country folk, really great solo artist. And then Lampman Hotel is going to be kind of like the classic rock, which is going to be awesome.
0: It's the 2026 Fall Home Improvement Show getting underway at high noon today at the Expo Center at Metro Park. Over 400 exhibitors, $50,000 prize packages, and more. Admission and parking is free. And a public ceremony will be going on today at the City College in Billings that will mark the 25th anniversary of September 11th terrorist attacks and to honor the victims, first responders, and military personnel. More on that, here's Dan Carter of MSU Billings.
8: Beginning at 8:30 a.m., we'll have a ceremony that commemorates the first responders, firefighters, paramedics, police officers, as well as the military veterans and active military members who answered the call to serve because of that day. We did our first one in 2011, and this will be the 15th, and so it's important to kind of bring people together and understand why it's an important date. Working with the Billings Exchange Clubs, we're going to have Healing Field there, and Veterans Navigation Network will also be there, and it's a true community event.
0: Now, with the events going on in New York City, here's Wayne Cabot, NBC News.
9: 9/11, 25 years later, I'm Chuck Sievertson. The crowd assembling at what was Ground Zero in New York for an annual ceremony getting underway. Former Presidents Biden, Obama, George W. Bush, and Clinton are there, as well as Vice President J.D. Vance. President Trump is due at the Washington ceremony at the Pentagon, where ABC's Martha Raddatz is.
10: It's going to be a very rainy ceremony here today, and of course a very solemn ceremony. They will put the names of each of the victims up. Usually they put the pictures as well. I'm thinking this morning of Commander Patrick Dunn, whose wife was pregnant.
9: Despite increased efforts to combat them, threats remain, says ABC News Chief Justice Correspondent Pierre Thomas.
11: Just yesterday, the Department of Homeland Security told us that they're concerned that terrorists are using AI to try to build better explosives and biological weapons.
9: This is ABC News.
0: Thanks, Chuck. 650, 98.1 K-Bear, currently 65 degrees here.

I'm Q2 meteorologist Ed McIntosh. Cooler temperatures not only today, but through the weekend. We'll have a complete look at the forecast coming up for the weekend and beyond with Scott Fredericks. Good times, great oldies, 98.1 KBEAR.

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1: '9/11, 25 years later, I'm Chuck Sievertson. A crowd assembling at what was Ground Zero in New York for an annual ceremony getting underway. Former Presidents Biden, Obama, George W. Bush, and Clinton are there, as well as Vice President J.D. Vance. President Trump is due at the Washington ceremony at the Pentagon, where ABC's Martha Raddatz is.
2: It's going to be a very rainy ceremony here today, and of course a very solemn ceremony. They will put the names of each of the victims up. Usually they put the pictures as well. I'm thinking this morning of Commander Patrick Dunn, whose wife was pregnant.
1: Despite increased efforts to combat them, threats remain, says ABC News Chief Justice Correspondent Pierre Thomas.
3: Just yesterday, the Department of Homeland Security told us that they're concerned that terrorists are using AI to try to build better explosives and biological weapons.
1: This is ABC News.
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10: And a good morning to everybody. It is 7:03, 3 minutes past the hour of 7 o'clock here at 98.1 K-Bear. I'm Scott Fredericks with Second News here on this Friday, September 11th. August 24th is a day Billings residents will not forget. That was the day 8 victims were killed by a relative who then killed himself. Interim Yellowstone County Sheriff Kent O'Donnell this morning talks about where the investigation sits now.
11: We're working the investigative side of it. So, you know, we're trying to put together history and events of what happened beforehand, a timeline of everybody involved on kind of what they had going on in their lives and where it led up to the events of that Sunday evening. Of course, trying to look at some historical data on phone records, what we can get, recover some cell phones from the residents. Of course, they had some damage to them, so we're going to try to get what we can off of them. And we owe it to the family, to the surviving family members, to try to put together what happened as best we can so we can explain it to them.
10: Some money for a first-time offenders program. Ken Adelblue with that.
12: Yellowstone County commissioners are considering contributing $100,000 annually to expand a program that keeps some first-time nonviolent felony offenders out of jail while holding them accountable. Beta Alternatives says the expansion would focus largely on drug-related offenses, add room for about 120 participants, and potentially save the county nearly $2 million a year. The program currently serves about 350 people.
10: With a look at weather, here's Q2's Ed McIntosh.
13: Temperatures will be noticeably cooler today in the 60s around Billings. We could see some low 70s to the south and east of the immediate Billings area. Certainly looking at least some stray showers popping up here and there behind this cold front with a variable breeze through the day. Cloud cover will increase heading into tomorrow. Temperatures are back into the 60s for the highs and unsettled through the weekend. 60s for the highs, 40s and 50s for the lows, with some showers around the area and a chance of some mountain snow. Getting into the early part of next week, the storm system will start to exit, but temperatures will continue to hold in the 60s to 70s. will be a little cooler than average all next week.
10: Thanks, Ed. At 7:05, we do have a temperature of 53 degrees. That's been a look at Second News on 98.1 KBear. I'm Scott Fredericks.
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Coming up at 7:30 on 98.1, Senator Tim Sheehy reflects on that fateful September 11th, 25 years ago. 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

That's Vicki Lawrence this morning. Good Times Great Oldies, 98.1 K-Bear, 53 degrees, 7:15, Joan Baez, K-Bear.

0: That's Joan Baez this morning. Good times, great oldies. 98.1 KBR, 718, 18 minutes past the hour, 7 o'clock here on a Friday. Studio this morning, former mayor Bill Cole. Good morning, sir. How are you doing?
1: Good morning, Scott. Great to be with you.
0: So how do you like being called former mayor?
1: Well, Scott, it's an honor, but for you, you can just call me Your Highness if you prefer that. But I don't think that's going to be necessary. So I answer to anything. You know, call me anything you want, just not late for dinner. What they say?
0: Yeah, there you go. Well, we're here today to talk about jail expansion. It's going to be coming up here on the November 3rd ballot. There was a meeting yesterday at the Billings Public Library. So the stat I want you to tell me, because you have a pretty good pulse on it. I talked with the interim sheriff, Kent O'Donnell, yesterday, and he told me of the figures where the jail count is sitting right now. What was the last jail count you heard?
1: The last one I heard was 675, 675, 675, and that's in contrast to the actual rated capacity by regulation for the jail is 434. Again, 434 versus 675. So that's 241 over. And those numbers vary from day to day, but they're generally in that mid-600s, except for right before the 4th of July, they hit 693, wow. Almost 700. And again, that rated capacity, 434. So we have a big problem. The jail is severely overcrowded.
0: You know, those are some scary numbers.
1: Well, they are, and they cause all sorts of problems. The most important one is that overcrowded jail makes us all less safe. If one person, new person, goes in, and they need to every day, someone has to come out. And that decision-making process is not perfect. It's not computerized. It's a lot of old-fashioned judgment, and hopefully they get it right, but they're not always going to get it right. And so that makes us less safe, but also makes our property less safe. You know, I was talking to a gentleman last week who told me about his company's truck that was stolen last year. And that's bad. But the good news is the Billings Police Department found the truck and they found the person who had stolen it. And it turns out that that person had stolen three other trucks in addition to that truck just that month. So how does that happen in our community? Well, it's because it's a nonviolent offense and people aren't going to jail for especially nonviolent crime because there is no room at the jail.
0: You know, something that we have to talk about on this jail expansion, what's the price tag about close to $195 million with everything with, you know, usage of the jail and, you know, expenses down the road? Is that sitting right at about $195 million?
1: It is. It's broken into two pieces. It'll be on the ballot. The first is authorization for the county commissioners to borrow through issuing bonds up to $175 million. They wouldn't have to borrow that much, but that would be the maximum authorization. And then on top of that, there's a $20 million annual mill levy that has to go toward operation of the jail and diversion programs connected to the jail. So you add those two up, and it would be that $195 number that you got. In the early years, the commissioners would not levy the full $20 million because there's no jail to operate. It would take several years to actually construct it.
0: So another thing I want to talk to you about is a word called safety. So when you have that many prisoners, just like almost on the 4th of July, 690, you know, that, you know, having that much overcrowding is A, dangerous for the prisoners, and B, for the people working at the jail.
1: Absolutely. It's just not fair. I was having a conversation with a 30-plus year a police officer the other day, and it was so frustrating for him to have to make arrests knowing that the people he was arresting are not going to go to jail. And that's just not fair for them. you talked about safety. Think about the corrections officers late at night. There's as few as 10 or 12 uniformed officers in that facility, but you've got 675 inmates. That ratio then is about one corrections officer to 60 inmates. That isn't safe for our corrections officers, and it's not safe for the people who are the inmates. You know, I was talking to a gentleman I know who has been now 8 years sober. He's a great, great asset in our community, mental health counselor, but he spent a lot of time in jail. And he tells a story of when the jail is crowded, he would have to sleep on the ground, which is done regularly on pads. And that's bad enough, except that in his case, he would often be placed next to the men's urinal. And at night, he would literally get the spray of men's urine on his head, sleeping on the floor.
0: Wow.
1: That's not fair.
0: No, it is not. Okay, so if this passes on November 3rd, what are the numbers with more beds?
1: The proposal is that $175 million would pay for approximately 332 new beds, 12 of which would be mental health and hospital beds that now don't exist. The jail, if someone is injured and they have to send them to the hospital, that costs a lot of money that the taxpayers have to pay. If they can be housed in the jail facility safely, then that can result in some savings. That 332 number is substantially less than the 512 that was originally proposed in a very detailed study that was commissioned by the county commissioners. But with the state building close to 1,000 new beds in Deer Lodge, the hope is that some of those state prisoners can be moved out. And the county commissioners made the decision that we don't need in the short term as many beds as that study recommended. And I agree with that. I think we need to take an interim kind of step-by-step approach here. It could be criticized as not being enough, but it's still very expensive, and we have to be realistic.
0: So how many years do, you know, with this addition of the more beds, does it the county want to project out that it'll be suitable?
1: They are projecting that they can get to about 2049. And with this, if additional beds need to be added in the future, it will be able to be accomplished more cost effectively, because with this expansion, they will be building out the infrastructure, larger commissary, which is the kitchen area, larger utility space, larger storage areas, larger medical facilities, all of those things that could serve a larger facility in the future. And that would make it much more cost effectively, much more cost effective to add beds in the future if and when that becomes necessary.
0: So the next big question is, what if this does not pass on November 3rd? What happens then?
1: Well, the sad reality is there really is no plan B, unless it's something that looks like the last time that we expanded our jail, which was an ACLU lawsuit against the county that resulted in a federal consent decree where we were forced to build a larger jail. I could see that easily happening if this does not pass. The problem with that is we then lose control as local taxpayers over what that jail looks like, what it costs, and it would be a lot of consternation for our community if that were the result.
0: So, Mr. Mayor, so if somebody, you know, they've been listening to this or they're hearing this number, that number, and they're just, you know, not sure of the facts, where can they go to get the facts? Sergeant what was his name on Dragnet? It was Joe Gannon. The facts on Dragnet.
1: Yeah, just the facts, ma'am. Yeah. Just the facts. Well, if you want just the facts, people should Google, put into the computer, Safe and Secure Yellowstone County. Safe and Secure Yellowstone County. That's the organization that I'm privileged to be the co-chair of that is working to get the information that's out there. The county also has a lot of information on its website. If you want to see that detailed 150-page study, but look for the videos that the experts in this area have put out that we're putting on the website and on YouTube and on Google. The reality is I've talked to a lot of people about this issue over many years, and I'm yet to find somebody who that is really immersed in our criminal justice system and in our mental health system who doesn't think that we need a substantial expansion of the jail. It's expensive, there's no doubt about that, but sometimes you just have to bite the bullet.
0: 7:29, 29 minutes past the hour, 7 o'clock, former Billings Mayor Bill Cole. Up next is Look at Montana News with Ken Edelblue.
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10: 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Senior High hits the road this Friday night, heading to Bozeman to face off against the Bozeman Hawks. 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
1: Montana News on the Northern News Network. I'm Ken Edelblue.
2: That age of innocence really ended that day. We understood our nation, our way of life, our people, our God. We are under attack. Obviously, the events of the next few hours made clear that this was a new era. The world we grew up in was not going to be the same world that we raised our children in.
1: Montana U.S. Senator Tim Sheehy reflecting on his thoughts as a 15-year-old high school student on that fateful September 11th, 25 years ago. Nearly 3,000 people were killed when Al-Qaeda terrorists hijacked four passenger planes, striking the World Trade Center and Pentagon, while a fourth crashed in Pennsylvania after passengers

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3: Montana could see an early taste of winter this weekend as a cold, wet weather system moves across the state. The National Weather Service says lower elevations can expect chilly rain, while snow is possible in the mountains and backcountry, especially along the Continental Divide. Forecasters say confidence in mountain snowfall is increasing. Anyone heading into the backcountry is urged to carry proper cold weather gear and prepare for raw, rapidly changing conditions. 30-year-old Marie Ellen Buddha of Bozeman is being held on $250,000 bail following a fatal crash near Belgrade. Buddha is charged with vehicular homicide while under the influence for allegedly striking a motorcycle while crossing Jackrabbit Lane Wednesday night. The motorcyclist, Dana Lentz, later died at a hospital. Buddha was ordered to undergo drug testing 3 times a week. I'm Ken Edelblu, Northern News Network.
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12: Despite sunshine early, temperatures are noticeably cooler than yesterday. I'm Ed McIntosh from Q2 with a look at what's happening with your weather. Upper 60s to about 70 for a high today. We could see a shower during the afternoon or early evening. Near 50 tomorrow morning, mid-60s and mostly cloudy Saturday. Scattered showers continue. 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
1: 9/11, 25 years later, I'm Chuck Sievertson. The crowd assembling at what was Ground Zero in New York for an annual ceremony getting underway. Former Presidents Biden, Obama, George W. Bush, and Clinton are there, as well as Vice President J.D. Vance. President Trump is due at the Washington ceremony at the Pentagon, where ABC's Martha Raddatz is.
2: It's going to be a very rainy ceremony here today, and of course a very solemn ceremony. They will put the names of each of the victims up. Usually they put the pictures as well. I'm thinking this morning of Commander Patrick Dunn, whose wife was pregnant.
1: Despite increased efforts to combat them, threats remain, says ABC News Chief Justice Correspondent Pierre Thomas.
3: Just yesterday, the Department of Homeland Security told us that they're concerned that terrorists are using AI to try to build better explosives and biological weapons.
1: This is ABC News.
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10: Joyce and I were together looking at a book that Talia was creating that had a whole bunch of our custom designs that we'd done and these pictures of couples that we'd helped. 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And I'm looking at these and one by one, I'm saying, oh my gosh, this was such a special piece of jewelry and such a special couple to work with. And Joyce is just looking back at me.
11: And I was like, oh, I remember that one. 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

The last thing I remember, Doc, I started to swerve. And then I saw the Jag slide into the curve. I know I'll never forget that horrible sight. I guess I found out for myself that everyone was right.

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1: Montana News on the Northern News Network. I'm Ken Adelblue. Governor Greg Gianforte relays where he was at during the September 11th attacks 25 years ago.
2: I was on a business trip in London, England with my wife. My kids were back here. Fortunately, my parents, who were still with us at that time, were watching our kids for us. It was shocking. I can remember the buzz going through the hotel lobby.
1: And he remembers being very touched by the reaction of the British people.
2: Someone saying, oh, you're an American, you have to see this, and pulling me into the little lounge there with the TV and watching the tower drop. I can't tell you the outpouring that came from those Brits just saying, these are the words they used. They said, today, we're all American.
1: Flags are flying at half-staff statewide as Montanans honor the nearly 3,000 people killed in the 2001 attacks, with remembrances taking place throughout the state. Keeping you connected, this is the Northern News Network.
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1: 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The new citizens took the oath beneath the historic Roosevelt Arch at the park's Gardner entrance. U.S. Citizenship and Immigration Services and the National Park Service have held ceremonies at national parks since 2006, connecting citizenship with some of the nation's most recognizable landmarks. Two affordable housing projects are opening doors for Missoula residents. Opportunity Place offers 16 income-restricted apartments for tenants earning between 40 and 80% of the area's median income. The newly completed Mariposa Commons triplex provides discounted homeownership opportunities. One unit, appraised at about $330,000, is being sold for roughly $170,000 through Habitat for Humanity and a community land trust. I'm Ken Adelblue, Northern News Network.
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8: Despite sunshine early, temperatures are noticeably cooler than yesterday. I'm Matt McIntosh from Q2 with a look at what's happening with your weather. Upper 60s to about 70. For a high today, we could see a shower during the afternoon or early evening, near 50 tomorrow morning, mid-60s and mostly cloudy Saturday. Scattered showers continue.
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1: 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The fuel tank would explode in a rear-end crash. Ralph Nader estimated nearly 900 people died as a result. Ford was hit with 117 lawsuits. Boomers is back Monday.
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1: 9/11, 25 years later, I'm Chuck Sievertson. The annual New York City ceremony continues, most recently with a bell rung marking the time that United Airlines Flight 93 crashed into a field in Shanksville, Pennsylvania. Vice President Vance with Presidents Biden, Obama, George W. Bush, and Clinton are there. The reading of names of the other 2,700 killed from the attack on the Twin Towers and tributes.
2: My brother, Joseph Michael Giacconi. The pain is still there.
1: At the Pentagon, where President Trump and First Lady Melania are attending, Chairman of the Joint Chiefs of Staff, General Dan Crane.
3: Today is not just a story of loss. It is also a story of great American courage, selfless service, and those who've made the choice to carry those memories forward.
1: This is ABC News.
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1: Montana News on the Northern News Network. I'm Ken Adelblue. Rural communities across Montana are joining the state's larger cities today in marking the 25th anniversary of the September 11th terrorist attacks. Observances include moments of silence and tributes honoring the nearly 3,000 victims, first responders, and military members whose service followed the attacks. The investigation continues into the deadly August 24th shooting in Billings that killed 8 members of an extended family. Yellowstone County Interim Sheriff Kent O'Donnell provides an update.
2: We're trying to put together history and events of what happened beforehand, a timeline of everybody involved on kind of what they had going on in their lives and where it led up to the events of that Sunday evening.
1: The shooter, 44-year-old Alan Michael Smith, died of a self-inflicted gunshot wound. Keeping you connected, this is the Northern News Network.
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1: A pair of young adult grizzly bears has been euthanized following repeated conflicts near homes in Lincoln. Montana Fish, Wildlife, and Parks says the bears were trapped Wednesday after spending 10 days getting into chicken coops, grain, and other attractants. The agency says the conflicts continued despite efforts by wildlife officials and residents to secure attractants. The bears were euthanized following consultation with U.S. Fish and Wildlife Service. Benefis Health System is expanding its internal medicine residency program to help address a shortage of primary care doctors in Great Falls. The program began last year with 10 physicians and has grown to 32 residents. Benefis estimates the community is short 15 to 20 primary care providers. Officials say about 70% of primary care physicians remain where they complete their training. I'm Ken Adelblue, Northern News Network.
7: Despite sunshine early, temperatures are noticeably cooler than yesterday. I'm Ed McIntosh from Q2 with a look at what's happening with your weather. Upper 60s to about 70 for a high today. We could see a shower during the afternoon or early evening. Near 50 tomorrow morning, mid-60s and mostly cloudy Saturday. Scattered showers continue. 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
2: But there was a problem with the little Pinto. The fuel tank would explode in a rear-end crash. Ralph Nader estimated nearly 900 people died as a result. Ford was hit with 117 lawsuits. Boomers is back Monday.
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1: 9/11, 25 years later, I'm Chuck Sievertson. The annual New York City ceremony continues, most recently with a bell rung marking the time that United Airlines Flight 93 crashed into a field in Shanksville, Pennsylvania. Vice President Vance with Presidents Biden, Obama, George W. Bush, and Clinton are there. The reading of names of the other 2,700 killed from the attack on the Twin Towers and tributes.
2: My brother, Joseph Michael Giacconi. The pain is still there.
1: At the Pentagon, where President Trump and First Lady Melania are attending, Chairman of the Joint Chiefs of Staff, General Dan Crane.
3: Today is not just a story of loss. 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
8: Despite sunshine early, temperatures are noticeably cooler than yesterday. I'm Ed McIntosh from Q2 with a look at what's happening with your weather. Upper 60s to about 70 for a high today. We could see a shower during the afternoon or early evening. Near 50 tomorrow morning, mid-60s and mostly cloudy Saturday. Scattered showers continue. 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
1: 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Senior High hits the road this Friday night, heading to Bozeman to face off against the Bozeman Hawks. 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
1: ABC News, I'm Mike Tabusky. Today marks 25 years since the 9/11 attacks. At Ground Zero in New York, the ceremonial reading of the names of the victims is underway. Meanwhile, at the Pentagon, Chairman of the Joint Chiefs, Dan Kane, said this.
2: My fellow Americans, and most importantly, the survivors and the families of the fallen that are here with us today, thank you for being here to mourn, to honor, and to most importantly, remember those we lost here today 25 years ago.
1: President Trump also in attendance at that Pentagon ceremony. Last night, he was in Dallas speaking at the first ever Republican midterm convention. Diesel prices have hit a new record in the U.S. according to Gas Buddy, now averaging $6.07 a gallon. It was $3.70 this time last year. And the cyclosporiasis outbreak tied to lettuce has now been declared over by federal health authorities. This is ABC News.
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1: 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Senior High hits the road this Friday night, heading to Bozeman to face off against the Bozeman Hawks. 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
16: Despite sunshine early, temperatures are noticeably cooler than yesterday. I'm Ed McIntosh from Q2 with a look at what's happening with your weather. Upper 60s to about 70 for a high today. We could see a shower during the afternoon or early evening. Near 50 tomorrow morning, mid-60s and mostly cloudy Saturday. Scattered showers continue. 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
3: ABC News, I'm Mike Dubusky. Today marks 25 years since the 9/11 attacks. At Ground Zero in New York, the ceremonial reading of the names of the victims is underway. Meanwhile, at the Pentagon, Chairman of the Joint Chiefs, Dan Kane, said this.
4: My fellow Americans, and most importantly, the survivors and the families of the fallen that are here with us today, thank you for being here to mourn, to honor, and to most importantly, remember those we lost here today 25 years ago.
3: President Trump also in attendance at that Pentagon ceremony. Last night, he was in Dallas speaking at the first ever Republican midterm convention. Diesel prices have hit a new record in the U.S. according to Gas Buddy, now averaging $6.07 a gallon. It was $3.70 this time last year. And the cyclosporiasis outbreak tied to lettuce has now been declared over by federal health authorities. This is ABC News.
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2: Montana News on the Northern News Network. I'm Ken Adelblue. As Montanans observe the 25th anniversary of the September 11th attacks, Eastern District Congressman Troy Downing is reflecting on how that day changed the direction of his life. Downing says the attacks motivated him to enlist in the U.S. Air Force, where he later deployed twice to Afghanistan. Downing offers this plea to younger Americans who were not alive at the time of the attacks.
3: For this generation, September 11th is that codifier of Americanism, of, you know, really bringing us together. And I think that it's important that the, you know, next generation understands we need to be vigilant and protect everything that we hold dear.
2: Observances are taking place throughout the state today, and flags are flying at half staff statewide as Montanans honor the nearly 3,000 people killed in the 2001 attacks. Keeping you connected, this is the Northern News Network.
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2: Montana's Block Management Hunting Access Program is costing more while covering less land. This season, more than 1,300 landowners enrolled 6.6 million acres at a cost of $12.3 million. When the program began in 1996, it covered 7.1 million acres for $2.7 million. Officials say growing competition from outfitters and hunting clubs, along with changing land ownership, is driving up costs. A bicyclist was hospitalized after colliding with a Missoula County Sheriff's Office vehicle in downtown Missoula Thursday morning. Police say the crash happened around 9:40 near East Front and Washington Streets, close to the Missoula Public Library. The bicyclist was taken by ambulance to a hospital. Missoula police are investigating, while the sheriff's office says it is fully cooperating. I'm Ken Adelblue, Northern News Network.
5: Some cool and unsettled weather through the weekend. I'm Ed McIntosh from Q2. A mix of clouds and sunshine with highs up into the mid-60s today and again tomorrow. A chance of a shower through the afternoon and evening. Very hit and miss across the region. Cool tomorrow morning, starting off in the 40s. Clouds tomorrow early, sunshine in the afternoon.
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1: 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Senior High hits the road this Friday night, heading to Bozeman to face off against the Bozeman Hawks. Pre-game coverage begins at 6:30 p.m. with kickoff at 7. 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
1: ABC News, I'm Mike Tabusky. Today marks 25 years since the 9/11 attacks. At Ground Zero in New York, the ceremonial reading of the names of the victims is underway. Meanwhile, at the Pentagon, Chairman of the Joint Chiefs, Dan Kane, said this.
2: My fellow Americans, and most importantly, the survivors and the families of the fallen that are here with us today, thank you for being here to mourn, to honor, and to most importantly, remember those we lost here today 25 years ago.
1: President Trump also in attendance at that Pentagon ceremony. Last night, he was in Dallas speaking at the first ever Republican midterm convention. Diesel prices have hit a new record in the U.S. according to Gas Buddy, now averaging $6.07 a gallon. It was $3.70 this time last year. And the cyclosporiasis outbreak tied to lettuce has now been declared over by federal health authorities. This is ABC News.
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0: 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Diana Ross and the Supremes. Martha and the Vandellas. The Crystals. The Chiffons. 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
8: Some cool and unsettled weather through the weekend. I'm Ed McIntosh from Q2. A mix of clouds and sunshine with highs up into the mid-60s today and again tomorrow. A chance of a shower through the afternoon and evening. Very hit and miss across the region. Cool tomorrow morning starting off in the 40s. Clouds tomorrow early. Sunshine in the afternoon.
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1: ABC News, I'm Mike Dubusky. Remembrances and commemorations are taking place across the country today, marking 25 years since the September 11th attacks. In New York, the annual reading of the names of the victims happened this morning, while at the Pentagon in Washington, D.C., attendees heard from President Trump, among others, including former Secretary of State Condoleezza Rice.
2: We remember the thousands of innocent lives that were tragically taken 25 years ago. And here at the Pentagon, we feel the presence of 184 souls who are lost. Behind every name that we recite, there's a story.
1: The federal government released new inflation data today, finding inflation up 3.4% over last August, about what analysts had been expecting. After thousands were sickened and two died, the CDC announced today the cyclosporiasis outbreak is over. This is ABC News.
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8: Some cool and unsettled weather through the weekend. I'm Ed McIntosh from Q2. A mix of clouds and sunshine with highs up into the mid-60s today and again tomorrow. A chance of a shower through the afternoon and evening, very hit and miss across the region. Cool tomorrow morning, starting off in the 40s. Clouds tomorrow early, sunshine in the afternoon. 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
1: ABC News, I'm Mike Dubusky. Remembrances and commemorations are taking place across the country today, marking 25 years since the September 11th attacks. In New York, the annual reading of the names of the victims happened this morning, while at the Pentagon in Washington, D.C., attendees heard from President Trump, among others, including former Secretary of State Condoleezza Rice.
2: We remember the thousands of innocent lives that were tragically taken 25 years ago. And here at the Pentagon, we feel the presence of 184 souls who are lost. Behind every name that we recite, there's a story.
1: The federal government released new inflation data today, finding inflation up 3.4% over last August, about what analysts had been expecting. After thousands were sickened and two died, the CDC announced today the cyclosporiasis outbreak is over. This is ABC News.
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1: For Montana News on the Northern News Network, I'm Cody Ross. Watkins Distributing co-owner Hannah Tagliaferro says the Anheuser-Busch supported Folds of Honor program will present a local family with a $5,000 scholarship at tonight's Billings Mustangs playoff game.
2: Folds of Honor is a nonprofit that gives scholarship to families of fallen veterans or first responders through their spouses or their families for continuing education.
1: The scholarship presentation is being held in conjunction with the visit of the world-famous Budweiser Clydesdales. Surveillance technology across western Montana is drawing scrutiny from residents concerned about privacy. Automatic license plate readers owned by private companies have been spotted outside businesses in Missoula, on reservation lands, and near a butcher shop in Superior. While operators emphasize that AI filtering limits data collection exclusively to commercial trucks, community members continue raising questions regarding local oversight. Keeping you connected, this is the Northern News Network.
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1: Eastern Montana residents can now track water levels in the vast Fox Hills Hell Creek Aquifer using a new online mapping tool. The interactive web app, developed by the Montana Bureau of Mines and Geology, lets users view data from over 100 regional monitoring wells. State lawmakers commissioned the ongoing study following concerns from local landowners about dropping well levels. Completion of the comprehensive groundwater project is expected by June 2027. Construction continues on the expansion at Montana State Prison, though officials report inmates will not move in until January 2029. The multi-million dollar project includes 5 low-security housing units designed to ease overcrowding and upgrade aging infrastructure built in the 1970s. 3 buildings are currently under construction. Officials state full completion, along with crucial upgrades to the facility's power grid and sewer system, is required before housing any individuals inside. I'm Cody Ross, Northern News Network.
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9: A few showers around this evening, and tomorrow we'll look for cooler than average temperatures. I'm Ed McIntosh from Q2. Isolated showers through the overnight with temperatures in the upper 40s first thing in the morning. It'll be cool all day with a high in the mid-60s tomorrow. Clouds early and mostly sunny later Saturday afternoon. Low 70s Sunday.
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1: ABC News, I'm Mike Dabosky. Millions across the country and around the world are remembering those lost on 9/11, 25 years ago today. Ceremonies taking place at Ground Zero in New York and at the Pentagon in Washington, D.C. Meanwhile, Pennsylvania Governor Josh Shapiro was on hand in Shanksville, where United 93 went down, the passengers and crew of that airplane overpowering the hijackers.
2: They organized, they mobilized, and they summoned the courage to stare evil in the face and fight back. Their actions saved countless lives.
1: Diesel prices have hit a new record, $6.12 a gallon on average, according to Gas Buddy. Diesel impacts large trucks, which can have knock-on effects at the grocery store and at other retailers. Prosecutors now say a CIA officer found with more than $40 million worth of gold bars has reached a tentative plea deal with the DOJ. This is ABC News.
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1: For Montana News on the Northern News Network, I'm Cody Ross. Missoula officials gathered at Mount Sentinel today to honor the 25th anniversary of September 11. City leaders, first responders, and community members reflected on the bravery and loss from the 2001 attacks. Speakers emphasized the lasting impact on first responders and the importance of preserving these memories for future generations. Interpretive signs detailing 9/11 stories line the trail, offering hikers a solemn space to remember and pay tribute. As part of today's 9/11 remembrance, veterans and first responders and their families are invited to a free dinner and concert beginning at 6 tonight at the Red Ox at 406 Events Lawn in Billings. Veterans Navigation Network founder Blake Furman explains.
2: There was not just military that served because of that. There's plenty of first responders that gave their lives on 9/11. I mean, this is the 25th anniversary. We just wanted to say thanks to them as well.
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1: The Montana Department of Environmental Quality has received $20.78 million to cover reclamation costs at the former Montana Tunnels mine near Jefferson City. The payment stems from the latest bankruptcy filing by Montana Tunnels Mining Incorporated and helps cover a bond shortfall tied to mine cleanup. DEQ says the settlement protects taxpayers and ensures reclamation requirements can be met at the site, which has been inactive since 2008. Yellowstone National Park Superintendent Cam Shawley is leaving federal service after nearly 30 years to become Chief Operating Officer of the National Fish and Wildlife Foundation. The Department of the Interior says Shawley will depart later this month after almost 8 years leading Yellowstone. During his tenure, the park invested more than $1.5 billion in conservation and infrastructure projects and guided operations through the COVID-19 pandemic and the historic 2022 floods. I'm Cody Ross, Northern News Network.
4: A few showers around this evening, and tomorrow we'll look for cooler than average temperatures. I'm Ed McIntosh from Q2. Isolated showers through the overnight with temperatures in the upper 40s first thing in the morning. It'll be cool all day with a high in the mid-60s tomorrow. Clouds early and mostly sunny later Saturday afternoon. Low 70s Sunday.
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1: ABC News, I'm Mike DeBusky. Ceremonies took place across the country today to mark 25 years since the 9/11 attacks. Family members of those killed in the World Trade Center read out the names at Ground Zero and in Washington.
2: To mark the moment a plane crashed into the Pentagon 25 years ago, the tolling of the bell and a reminder from Joint Chiefs Chairman General Dan Kane.
3: Here at the Pentagon, service members and civilians alike entered the smoke and fire to bring their teammates home to safety.
2: President Trump was also there.
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2: 184 people died at the Pentagon on 9/11, including those on board American Airlines Flight 77. Sherry Preston, ABC News.
1: A new record for diesel prices in the U.S. The fuel now going up to $6.12 a gallon on average, according to Gas Buddy. The increased costs driven by the ongoing war in Iran. This is ABC News.
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2: It's time now for your afternoon financial report. I'm Cody Ross, Northern News Network. Wall Street finished the week with a welcome rebound today, snapping a four-day losing streak. Investors rallied even as sticky inflation boosted expectations for Federal Reserve rate hikes next week. The Dow Jones Industrial Average gained 1%, the S&P 500 climbed 0.8%, and the tech-heavy NASDAQ composite also rose 1%. Despite today's bounce, all three major indexes finished the week lower. Eagle Bank Corp Holding Company for Opportunity Bank of Montana stocks retreated 12 cents today to close at $27.62 a share, down 0.4%. Stocks of Glacier Bank Corp, headquartered in Kalispell, dipped 11 cents today to close at $45.83 a share, down 0.25%. And Montana-based First Interstate Bank shares improved 4 cents, closing at $36.92 a share, up 0.1%. I'll be back with a look at more stock indexes right after this.
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2: Now here's a look at how other stocks finished to date. The S&P 500 added 65 points and closed at 7,656. The Dow rallied 509 points, closing at 52,573. And the NASDAQ gained 251 points to close at 26,333. In continuous contracts on the New York Mercantile, crude oil sank $1.81, closing at $100.67 per barrel, down 1.8%. Platinum surged $21.80 to close at $1,316.50 per ounce, up 1.7%. In COMEX trading, gold lost $19.50, closing at $4,387.80 per ounce, down 0.4%. And silver shed a nickel to close at $64.77 per ounce, down 0.1%. I'm Cody Ross, and those are your afternoon financials from the Northern News Network.
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1: For Montana News on the Northern News Network, I'm Cody Ross. Governor Greg Gianforte joined veterans, first responders, law enforcement officers, and community members in Bozeman today to mark the 25th anniversary of the September 11th terrorist attacks. The governor honored the nearly 3,000 Americans killed and praised the courage of those who responded that day. During the ceremony, Gianforte urged Montanans to remember the victims, honor the heroes, and carry forward the spirit of service and unity shown after 9/11. A small plane crashed Thursday morning at the Polson Airport after the pilot reported losing lift while returning from a flight to St. Ignatius. Dave Anderson reports.
2: The pilot, who is a Polson resident and the only person aboard, was circling to land when the plane quit gliding. Lake County Sheriff Don Bell says the pilot chose the north end of the airport to avoid buildings and Highway 93. The plane hit a fence, lost two wheels, and suffered wing damage. The pilot was not injured, and the FAA is investigating.
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1: Motorcyclists from across Montana gathered in Great Falls today for the annual 9/11 Memorial Ride, organized by the U.S. Veterans Motorcycle Club Montana Chapter. Club President Andy Franks, an Air Force veteran, says the tradition honors those who died on September 11th while promoting unity across the state. They start to gather at 6. The ride kicks off at 7 on 10th Avenue South before concluding with a ceremony this evening at the Montana Veterans Memorial. U.S. Assistant Secretary of Energy Audrey Robertson set off dynamite today during a tour of Montana Tech's Underground Mine Education Center in Butte. Recently, the Department of Energy awarded the university a grant for its Prospect Initiative, focusing on workforce development and in situ leaching research. Robertson highlighted the importance of securing domestic mineral supply chains while mining engineering students showcased ongoing underground research projects on campus. I'm Cody Ross, Northern News Network.
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6: A few showers around this evening, and tomorrow we'll look for cooler than average temperatures. I'm Ed McIntosh from Q2. Isolated showers through the overnight with temperatures in the upper 40s first thing in the morning. It'll be cool all day with a high in the mid-60s tomorrow. Clouds early and mostly sunny later Saturday afternoon. Low 70s Sunday. 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
4: 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Ford was hit with 117 lawsuits. 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
1: ABC News, I'm Dave Packer. Ceremonies honoring those who died 25 years ago on September 11th at Ground Zero, the Pentagon, and outside Shanksville, Pennsylvania today in the field where hijacked United Flight 93 crashed on that day. 40 passengers and crew trying to take over the controls of that plane believed to be headed to Washington, D.C. Governor Josh Shapiro remembering their courage.
2: Their heroism inspired a nation and brought people together. Their call of "Let's roll" became the mantra of a grieving nation.
1: In Jacksonville, Mississippi, a man has been arrested in connection with the death of 29-year-old Tasia Fortune. Police say the body was found hanging behind a tree. OpenAI confirmed its AI agents were involved in another cyber attack in May on RubyGems website service, where they broke out into the open internet. This 2 months after a separate known incident involving Hugging Face. This is ABC News.
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